let's get the party started. See you at the bar, you was hardly talking. That's when I knew that your heart was scarring. Friends to lovers need a part to star in. Like, wait, babe, let me

0: to do, baby. 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They can say whatever the fuck they want to say, do you get it? Fuck them, bro. Fuck them niggas.
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1: Ladies and gentlemen, Stella Ross. This life's a holiday, the best is yet to come. Live it up, we're all the same, we're gonna bring it on. 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

Voz da Planície. 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

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And miss with the attitude. If not, you gone. And miss, ain't nobody got time for that. Ain't nobody got the sign like that. Okay, wait. Ain't nobody got the mind like that. I'm too attached. I'm too side Budapest. Yeah, who the guest? The kid they are rude against will be up in this bitch right now.

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Post EP got depressed. It's over, I pay that price. Got me on every bet. What they do, I do it best. Don't play me like that, nah. Don't play me like that.

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I said you look so fine that I really want to make you mine. 4, 5, 6, come on and get your kicks. Now you don't need

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So one, two, three, take my hand and come with me, because you look so fine that I really wanna make you mine. Really wanna make you mine. 4, 5, 6, come on and get your kicks. Now you don't need a

got free tickets to the Brand Van concert happening this Monday night at the Pacific Palisades. You can all in if you want to answer a couple of questions. Mainly, what is Todd's favorite?